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1: Triptych Butchery in Funnabel Park has been in the Vaal since 1998, which means they've been marinating for many years. 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From tantalizing T-bone, succulent steaks, salivating sausages to champion chicken, luscious lamb cuts and the best boerewors that won't break the bank. 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

0: What a classic. It's I Wanna Dance With Somebody by Whitney Houston. You're tuned into 90.6 FM Stereo and we're busy with your stales right now. We're taking a look at hip-hop and it started on the streets of New York in the 1970s, built around spoken word poetry and heavy drum beats. Now, this genre is unique because it focuses on the rhythm of speech, that clever use of rhyming words and the telling of a real story about daily life and struggles. Now, unlike pop music, hip-hop is driven by the art of rapping rather than singing a sweet melody, and the backing tracks are often made by chopping up older records. It relies heavily on a strong bass line and a steady groove that keeps the focus entirely on the words. Now I have Eminem and 50 Cent for you, and I'm sure you know both of them.
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2: Hi, Zander Champagne hier. Luister elke maandag aand saam met my na die SA Top 20. Dis wanneer ons die beste 20 liedjies in die Suid-Afrikaanse musiekbedryf aftel van nommer 20 tot by nommer 1. Onthou, luister saam my Zander Champagne maandag aande 8 tot 10 na die SA Top 20. Hierdie was laas week se Top 3.
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0: 90.6. It's 50 Cent in the club. We're still busy with your style stride. And before we end off, I just want to add that even though they sound different, pop and hip hop fits together perfectly today because they constantly steal ideas from each other. Modern pop uses that heavy beat and cool attitude of hip hop, while hip hop often takes that catchy choruses from pop to make its song bigger on the radio. And they are the same because they're both driven by youth culture, fashion, and the power to control what is trending across the world. But in the end, they use different styles, but both genres exist to give people a powerful voice to get them moving to the beat. That is it for your style stride.
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0: Dis 'n bietjie David Guetta en Teddy Fiou met Gone Gone Gone hier op die Waalse Trefferstasie. Jy's ingeskakel op die laaste uur van Saturday Social saam met my, Chris Marie, en in hierdie uur jam ons uit op jou throwback track, maar ek kan nog nie sê wat ons throwback track vir vandag is nie. Eers kyk ons na die job search. 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

0: Dit is Dozy hier op die Walse Trefferstasie. Ons is besig met jou throwback track net hier op Saturday Social. Ek nog Kurt Darren van die vroeë 2000s vir jou en Steve Hofmeyr wat wag. So bly net waar jy is.
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0: Steve Wolfmeyer met Pampoen sluit vandag jou throwback track vir jou af, net hier op 90.6 FM Stereo. Dit is dan die einde van Saturday Social. Ek groet jou tot dinsdag aand op The Nightcap. Geniet die rest van jou naweek en sterkte met jou week. 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Bye!
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3: 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Dis wanneer ons die beste 20 liedjies in die Suid-Afrikaanse musiekbedryf aftel, van nommer 20 tot by nommer 1. 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

0: Gerard Stein met goud en silver net hier op 90.6 FM stereo en baanbrekers. Na die advertensie so bykie Franja Du Plessis muziek in my oore, Kurt Darren Leon Snotkop met selfie. 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
1: Yes, everybody vying for a chance at winning 50,000 rand for a hole-in-one.
0: It's incredible, Basil. I wouldn't mind a shot at it.
1: Well, why don't we?
0: Yes, let's do it.
2: No.
0: Yes. All right. Let's do it now. 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
1: Yes, everybody vying for a chance at winning 50,000 rand for a hole-in-one.
0: It's incredible, Basil. I wouldn't mind a shot at it.
1: Well, why don't we? Yes, let's do it.
0: No.
1: Yes.
0: All right, let's do it now. 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
1: Yes, everybody vying for a chance at winning 50,000 rand for a hole-in-one.
0: It's incredible, Basil. I wouldn't mind a shot at it.
1: Well, why don't we?
0: Yes, let's do it.
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0: Yes. All right, let's do it now. 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

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If you wanna be with me, baby, there's a price to pay. I'm a genie in a bottle. You gotta love me the right way. 90.6 FM. 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

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Girl, I've got to have your sweet love. 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

0: I knew my life had become unmanageable. 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I knew my loved ones were suffering, but as hard as I tried, I couldn't break the chains. So I called Alcoholics Anonymous and realized that there was a better life for me. I just had to want to make the change and admit alcohol was controlling my life. If you want to drink, that's your business. If you want to stop drinking, that's ours. Call 0861-435-722 or click to aasouthafrica.org.za. 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
1: Hi, Zander Champagne hier. Luister elke maandag aand saam met my na die SA Top 20. Dis wanneer ons die beste 20 liedjies in die Suid-Afrikaanse musiekbedryf aftel van nummer 20 tot by nummer 1. Onthou, luister saam my Zander Champagne maandag aande 8 tot 10 na die SA Top 20. Hierdie was laas week se Top 3.
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